0: baker, put your hands in the air, give me all your money.
1: This is the story of my baker, the meanest cat from old Chicago.

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You stand and watch a cloud, struggling with perfection. I watch my voice.

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They deported you from Europe, Statue of Liberty. The paleness of your toga, a million pigeons work.

I got a little hut in the west of Austria. If you're tired of your job, why don't you leave America? No need to wear the crown here. We all know that it's fake.

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They're watching Dow Jones Index. Don't forget to bring your little sister from Paris, you know, the one with the big tits, and I promise you the best sex you'll ever have.

moon follows the sun down to bridge. He rises upon us as they kiss, and all that we can see is the sundown, and we lay our heads down.

They both sleep, they dream of a world in which they have more time together than they have now. Lady Sun and Mr. Moon are lovers.